0: This is BFBS Radio 2.
1: Hey, Mr. DJ, put a record on. I wanna dance with my baby.

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0: Lady Gaga and Bruno Mars kicking us off this week on the BFBS chart with myself, Elliot Darby. That is Die With A Smile. And up next, you've got back-to-back Noah Kahan. Oh yeah, in at 29 and at 28 this week. The track up next to you is The Great Divide. That one down four places.
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0: Antoine and 54 Ultra, and that one's Talk to You. Bit of a club anthem, this one. It's in at 24 this week. At 25, you heard Justin Bieber and Nicki Minaj with Beauty and a Beat. And at 26, continuing that throwback theme, it's Katy Perry with The One That Got Away.
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2: Albums.
0: Let me quickly touch on this week's albums chart then, because in at number one, it's a brand new album from Drake called Iceman. He scores his 7th UK number one album and somehow also has 2 more albums in the top 5 this week. So a lot of love for Drake at the moment. Might hear a bit of Drake a bit later on. Little teaser for you. Back into the singles chart now though. This is Stella Lefty.
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2: 23.
3: On a